blit. That's Mocha and Buru Kacha from 93. Maxine Harmon, she's in that one. Thanks a lot, Maxine. Rick Alden saying a large hello to everyone. Thank you, Rick. Especially the Beefa crew. Banging show. Already, he said. And he's glad that Chuck Norris is back home. Hopefully on the mend. I think he is. And Paul Bailey, the one-man gang, is tuned in. It was his 33rd birthday. Yeah. Oh, happy birthday, Paul. If we have time and things, we might get your tune fitted in later. So happy birthday for yesterday. Hope you had a good one. 2 minutes to nine. Let's take us into the second hour with a bit of acid. Proper acid. Fast Eddie.

nights at 7 o'clock for the Rejuve Show. It's always large, you know that. So tune in tomorrow, Saturday night, Biznes with Cy Fraser with the Rejuve Show, 7 p.m. Large. Right then, we are now into the second hour. Lots of largeness to come. We have the Sample Connection, big one again tonight. And the hard stuff towards the end.

Hands up who likes this. Massive. Absolutely massive. The Age of Love with the Age of Love Jam and Spoon on the mix from 93. John McGuire choosing that one. Cheers, John. Mike Brooks saying hello to everyone and big shouts to Yeon and Lauren and also Roger Brooke and all the OSF. OSN Familia. All right. He says, please tell Yeon and Lauren that you think they are cheeky monkeys. I think you're cheeky monkeys. Sorry, I'm just going to have this noisy bit without me talking on it. Here we go.

Music from 94, Todd Terry on the mix, of course. Pauline Jan choosing that one. She loves her classics. Anne-Marie, Keith, Ellis, Marcus and Katie, all coming from Anne-Marie. All the stuff from the Sunday Night Show. The Bass Music Rave Show with Mark XTC. He calls her lots of other names as well, doesn't he? Jason Formosa helping out there as well. 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

school vibes. It's Second Chance, which is Frank DeWolf under another pseudonym. Tune called In Paradise, that was on the B-side to... he did a cover of Awesome Three's Hard Up, and this was on the B-side. Yes, indeed. Neil Pearce choosing that one. Thank you, Neil. Time now for a sample connection. Two tunes together. Second tune will be the tune that the first tune's sampled. And it was first one chosen by Wayne Evans, who wants a bit of Hyperlogic to kick it off.

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It's me, Stu Allen, here with you through till 10 o'clock. It's Old School Nation on OSN Radio. Banging them out. Oh, yes. That's your warm-up section. Get you settled in nicely for the rest of the show. And as always, the rest of the show, 99% of the tunes were chosen by you. Thank you for those. In the regular listeners group, of course. And they're very large. Indeed.

very, very synthy. Indeed. It's Cabela on OSN Radio. Move it up from 94. Very large. We love it. Dave Hindle choosing that one. And it's also going out to Keith Forrest, who's having a stag night tomorrow. Oh, blimey. Best of luck there, Keith. It is Old School Nation with me, Stu Allen. Welcome and thank you for tuning in. Lots of banter going on in the regular listeners group. 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

lovely. I do like counting. It makes me happy. Clock on OSN Radio, back to 93, holding on. Thank you, John Trelford, for requesting that one. If you'd like a mention on the show, go to OSN Radio's Facebook page. We're waiting for you.

0: Yes, indeed. Actually, you can hold the voice a long time, can't you? Are you good at that, bro?
1: Yeah.
0: He can hold his breath when he needs to. Happy clappers, of course. And they're on OSN Radio, I believe. Back to 95. Joe Woody Woods choosing that one. Sorted that, Woody lad. Paul, going through your mentions, they'll be transferred to a screen in front of me very, very soon. I'll be reading them out for ya.

classic or what? Mars and Pump Up the Volume back to 1987. Dearie. CJ McIntosh scratching it up there. Very clean. John Binks choosing that one. Nice one, John. And all the rest of the Nottingham crew. Old School Nation here on OSN Radio. Friday night business. And these are proper Friday tunes. Let's keep it very old school.

unfortunate that Hugo as well, really. But no one knows what a Hugo is anymore. You never see him now, do you? Which is just as well. Doug Lazy, yes.

Hopefully we'll see you there. There's a million people on that. It's going to be so massive. Back to the old pool in Blackpool tomorrow.

bopping here now. You know what I mean? It's the House Pimps and Zulu Nation. Back to 93 with that one, and John Maguire choosing that. Thank you. Mike Harris and all the rest of the crew are all getting their mentions now. Big shout to all the OSM brothers and sisters. He's on his World Beers night tonight, and Hales is just getting ready with OSN on the shower speaker. Oh, very nice. Kitchen dancing on his own at the moment until she's ready. Hey, thought she was always ready.

Sunshine, back to 93, and the artist is Wild Kinky and Sexy. Of course. And of course, Michelle Woodward chose that, mainly for the artist's name, I reckon. Thanks, Michelle. We'll get through some more mentions very, very soon.

0: say ultimate high from 93. Mike Brooks' choice this week. Stuart Bradley Hulking, he's in the shower. And we've got Judan D splashing like mad in the bath down in Macclesfield with, well, not with Nick Webb. He's blasting the show from downstairs so she can hear it in the bath and having a very splashy time. So everybody's getting clean tonight, aren't they? Very nice to know indeed. Right, we nearly finished the first hour.
1: Already? Go so fast, don't it? Don't it, Paul?
2: Yeah.

a very large way to end the first hour and start the second of tonight's Old School Nation here on OSN Radio. Frank DeWolf with his B-sides, the tape on the remix from 91. Daz Thompson choosing that one, saved from last week. And he's off to Alton Park tomorrow, doing his racing business. So good luck with that. Rick Aldwin saying, oh, hello, and a big shout to everybody locked in live tonight. Hit us with that old school Stu and Paul. Hey, we will, and we are. And as he's Sam's chauffeur now and again, he wants to say, yes, my lady. Oh, yeah, it's on a bus. Oh, it's a tram. Yeah, he's a tram driver, isn't he? Yeah, tram driver, isn't he? Yes, my lady.

very nice tune indeed, very classy. Lustro, and that's Every Time. Red Jerry on the mix from 97, and Jace Woodcock, she's in that one. Sarah Pearson wants a shout to her daughter.

Stevie Davis, Lee Marrow. Still like to know why they're calling that. I used to be called Stu Carrot, so I'm obviously not as big as him. Lee Marrow and To Go Crazy in the 20th Century from 91.

says. And Mark Aspinall saying hello to Skatey. He says, I'm not in the mood, Bubbles. And also Frank the Tank and the Two Rats. He says, he's got the tunes on loud, so they ain't going down.

Doop, doop, doop, doop. Legend Tyree there, doing a tune back in 96. Tyree, I like it. And Paul Bailey choosing that one. Chat to Samantha Jane Winnick. And then just underneath there, it says Andrew Barker here. Did she put that? Or, oh, right, it's just the way it's come up. And anyway, hello to you both.

Amos, back to 94, Instant Karma, in brackets Let It Shine, sampling a bit of John Lennon there, no less. Alright, Bronya Smith choosing that one, nice one Bronya. John Beresford wants a big shout to the old SN family, and he always has and always will. Loves Stu Allen's shows. Hey, he's alright, John Beresford, isn't he? Yeah. I've always said that.

FAQ, Mike. Okay, time now for our sample connection. We do it every week. Play you a large old school tune. And following it is the tune that it samples. We'll have to fix that. It keeps cutting off, doesn't it?

LNR from 1987. It was sampled by Capella in 1988, Elion Halib. So there you go. Darren Thompson wants a shout, or Daz Thompson, we call him Daz though, he used the other one. Shout to the SK8 crew.

piano it isn't. It's Sunset Regime, back to 92. Come on, people, and Andy Whelan choosing that. Nice one, Andy. Sharon Taylor wants a massive shout to Mike Woolley, and also Carol Ann Richmond, who's been a bit poorly. Oh, hope you're getting better now. John Bink saying hello to everybody. Shout to Wayne Tucker, who's marrying Lisa Owen tomorrow. And he's going to be on best man duties. War speech, nervous speech time. Lots of shouts to Steve, Kev, Steve and Rob. There you go. Want to say a massive happy birthday to the man like Mark Archer. Hey, hey! Alternate business. Happy birthday, Mark.

0: the brilliant alternate. To Mark Archer with his lovely, lovely wife, Nikki, celebrating tonight. Happy birthday, Mark. One of the best guys in the business. On Armageddon from 92. And Lee Gilligill actually chose it. He's definitely on for tonight with his birthday. Paula Walton, Paula Sutton, Wally. Also shout to Doug the Pug and his bird Gracie. The right ones, these pugs. Sex Mad. And also Karen Green and Peter Green. Stephen Bolton saying cranking out OSN in Bolton Town Centre again tonight. Loving the tune. Hey, if you've chosen a tune, might fit it in before the end of the show. And Joe Woodywoods, who we played a tune for earlier. What's a shout to his old Army brothers, Robert Swinburne, Jason Pearson, up in Sunderland. Why, yay, man. And one more, because it's the boss lady. We can't leave it out. Samantha J. Winnick, in charge of the regular listeners group, by the way. So do you want a large shout to all the newbies on the group? Hello to you lot. You're all very welcome, especially Andrew Barker, as he can't find the thread. It does take a bit of getting used to. But what a brilliant group once you're in there. Right then, can we move on? Paul gets this quite a bit, actually. Out of his mind.
1: Get out of my mind.
0: He does on a Friday.

Sailor One did that one. But you've got these obscure albums, haven't you, really? Matt McCann, a big shout to you. He wants a shout to his daughter, Hannah, driving with him at the moment to the Finger Lakes in New York. Very nice indeed. And I've got a shout to Craig and Leanne. They listen all the time in Perth, Australia. So the show starts at 3 o'clock in the morning for them. Deary, deary. We'll get one of your tunes played one of these days, mate. Thanks for tuning in.

0: banging him out tonight.
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0: Are we banging it, Paul, or what?
2: 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Bring the bass back.
0: Toxic 2, Chemical Reaction from 92. Ian Gibbs choosing this one. Hey, bit of noisy for you, listen.

0: 1992 is The Sandman on Eric Powell's Bush label way back. Manchester label. Psychosis and Stephen Bolton wanted that one.
1: There you go.
0: So we get Cy Fraser on tomorrow night here on OSN Radio. 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Cy Fraser with his Rejuve show. Sorry, Rejuve show. It is though, isn't it? The is it Rejuve tomorrow though?
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1: 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Matthew Horton, I just wonder if he's heard of who. I'll explain it to you later.
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0: Yes, indeed. Welcome to the show. Back on again Friday night. It's me, Stu Allen, here on OSN Radio. It's Old School Nation. That's your 20-minute warm-up, which extended to 22 minutes tonight or more. Large. Hope you settled in now. Going to play loads of your requested tunes, those of you requested in the regular listeners group throughout the week. Thank you for that. Big pile. We're going to try and fit in as many as possible. Without going silly, we're going to play lots of each tune, best way. And if you want to mention on the show, go to OSN Radio's Facebook page and you'll see the on-air photo thing. Just comment underneath that. Nowhere else, because we won't see it, you see, until tomorrow morning. Be a bit late though, won't it, Paul?
1: Yeah.
0: Too late, you know what I mean?

0: 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Friday Night Business.
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0: Oh, holding on right now, baby. Yeah.

That's Tall Paul on OSN Radio. Rock the House from 94. Lisa Wrigley choosing that one. Thanks, Lisa. Mentions coming in thick and fast on the OSN Radio Facebook page. John Bink saying hello. Saying the Nottingham crew are locked in as always. Massive shouts to Elizabeth Binks and me and Paul, of course, and all the OSN family. Let's have it. We're having it. And Nick Webb saying hello to everyone listening from himself and Jude and Dee. They've been packing up all week and moving to the new home for next week. They're going to educate the neighbours from a new home. Hey, very good indeed. You've got to find another new home after that. On with the tunes. Very large one now. The DJ Professor.

me raving. It's DJ Professor from 91, Rock Me Steady. Steve Woodward choosing that one. Nice one, Steve. Paul Bailey on the LSO Radio Facebook page. Brodo Posse in the house. Let's get this party started. We're underway. We're well underway. Indeed we are. It's old school nation.

Yes, indeed. Aladino from 93 on OSN Radio. Make It Right Now. Josh Liebman from Sydney, Australia, choosing that one. Thank you for tuning in from all that far away. Happy Saturday morning to you. Polly Chan locked in and chilling with the tunes. She just wants a big hello and have a safe trip to London tomorrow to show the Southerners how the Northerners party. Well, Northern DJ, you know what I mean? Looking forward to that. I'll give you details of that

always nice to know that he's an entertainer. Nomad featuring MC Mikey Freedom. I Want to Give You Devotion from 1990. And Neil Booth choosing that one. Thank you, Neil. Proper classic tune. Henry Jones Jr., otherwise known as Mike. Loving the start of the show. Thank you, Mike. Glad you like that. Bit of Solid Collective in there. Top tune or what? Old School

Very nice indeed. I'll play this for a while as well. BFI on RSN Radio. Why Not Jazz? The name of the tune from 92. Stephen Bolton choosing that one. Tell me what you need. Yep, down in London tomorrow night. Rain Dance meets Fantasia down at the Electric Brixton. Playing nothing like these tunes. Breakbeat Business, I'll be playing down there alongside millions of DJs. Actually, Slipmat, enjoy.

most of Cats on OSN Radio, back to 95, My Children, Guy Harrison, choosing that one about 4 weeks ago, so sorry it took a bit of time, but I do say that it's good tunes, if we don't fit them in, you know what I mean? Keep those mentions coming in, OSN Radio's Facebook page is where we do those. You can tweet us as well, at OSN Radio, we'll have a look at that in a bit. Other DJs on tomorrow night down in the Brixton Electric. Brain Dancers with Fantasia Fates will be there too. I think he's on before me. Rat Pack, Tango, Ramos. It just goes on. What an amazing night it's going to be.

A true classic on OSN Radio, Orbital and Chime from 1990, which they mastered on a cassette. I remember them telling me when they made it. Paul Rogers choosing that one. Absolutely brilliant! Last tune of the first hour. And we're thinking of Ibiza from over 20 years ago.

always do listening to this show, don't we? It's One Tribe, back to 95. Rollo was part of that. High as a kite. You're going to call the tune, you might as well call it that. Bronya Smith choosing that one. Thank you, Bronya. Back to 95 with this tune, by the way. Big shout to Stu Aitchison and his mate Steve driving round in an ambulance at the moment. A proper ambulance blasting Old School Nation out. It always makes the patients feel so much better. Gets the pulses racing anyway, don't say it.

0: He likes Scottish business, don't you, Paul? Yeah. Be truthful now, come on.
1: He does, really.
0: Yeah. Especially Tizer. Another Iron Brew, isn't it, like?
2: Yeah.
1: That's Suburban Delay from 92. Energy Rush, John Maguire from Scotland, but residing in America and tuned in from there at the moment. Hey! Sample Connection coming up very soon. In fact, straight after this banging tune. We're going to go back to 96. Bit of old school trance business. Vincent D'Amore.

very large. Back to 96. Vincent D'Amour and Flotation. Leon Taylor choosing that one. Cheers, Leon. He wants to shout to all the Macclesfield crew that are tuned in tonight. And we want to say a big hello to our international friends as well. We're just looking to see who or where they're tuned in from. We've got Germany, Canada, Australia, New Zealand, USA, John Maguire there, I know that, and even the Isle of Man. We'll call that international as well, shall we? Thank you for all the tuning in. Different time zones. Love it. Darren Thompson wants a massive shout to the MSN family and all the CNC race crew at Alton Park tomorrow. And the other Darren Thompson. SK8 in the house. Sample connection time. We've got three tunes together tonight. Kicking off with a tune chosen by Paul Saunders. It's a bit of paradise. Can you hear me? Two more tunes after it, and the third one is the one that samples both.

It's all right, calm down. Top tune, Narrow Mind from 91 on OSN Radio, Genocide 2. And Daz Thompson choosing that one. Sorted. From Genocide 2 to Nebula 2.

enjoying the show. Thank you, Lee. He's out there in exotic Ellesmere Port, no less. And Chris Shackleton loving the show as always. Lovely. Hoping that we get some gravy on our travels tomorrow for Fantasia Meats. They're not known for it down there, are they? So probably won't be gravy. I'll wait for me Sunday roast on Sunday.

tune. Sharon Taylor choosing that one. And she wants a shout to all the family. She's counting down now till the arrival of the newest member, due any time now. And Paul, she needs an OSN t-shirt for him, 0 to 3 months, please. Just cut off one of the sleeves and wrap it round him. That'll do nicely. We do have the vests now. The ladies' vests are now available. The OSN Radio merchandise. Just go to osn.fm and click the shop button. Take to t-shirts and there's lovely, lovely vests. Especially for the ladies. Cleavage at the ready.

Raymond Vonage. Choose that one. Michelle Woodward said a big shout to Partners in Crime, Steve Maddox and Dean Hughes. Hopes everyone has a great weekend. Cheers, Michelle. And Rick Aldwin, big old hello to us and all the lovely ravers. Show is buzzing. Thank you, Rick. And he's listening with Brad Kane and the girls.

Christmas and Rafter Party. And it's chosen by Ian York. We're going back to 93. Bit of West Bam. See you down at the Brixton Electric in London. If you're going down, it's going to be large. Fantasia meets Rain Dance. Celebration Generation, last tune of tonight's show. Thank you so much for tuning in. Keep it LSN Radio. The after party is coming up. Large and banging.

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1: Oh, hello. Deary, deary, is it Friday? Already? It isn't, sir. So,
0: welcome to the show. It's Beast Joel and Buck with you here on OSN Radio, Old School Nation, through till 10 o'clock. 10 o'clock is the Old School Nation after party, as always. Take you through till midnight, and that was your 20-minute warm-up for tonight. Getting you nice and settled in. You know what I mean? Very large show again, as always. Loads of your requested tunes coming up. And we announce the winner for 4 event tickets at SOS Ibiza. Yes, indeedy.

Oh, yes, JX on OSN Radio. Dirty Son of a Gun from 95. Chet Ellison choosing that one. First of the many requested tunes on tonight's show. Lots of your favourites tonight, I noticed. But yes, doing a three-month round, you know. Don't play any repeats within 3 months. Keep it fresh. Unlike me. Here comes Solo on OSN Radio. Come on.

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Yo-Box on OSN Radio. I got it from 91. Mike Woolley choosing that one. Top choice. Don't forget, announcing the winner. 4 event tickets at SOS Ibiza. SOS Ibiza in May. 21st of May through to the 25th. Someone's going to win 4 event tickets tonight for sharing and tagging the post we put out a bit ago. You're going to love that. Free into all the events throughout the week. Very large indeed.

That's Giddy on OSN Radio. Never Give You Up, or Never Give Up from the PKA Club Mix from 92. Paul Saunders choosing that one. Fine choice, sir. It's SOS Ibiza. All right. OSN is the radio station that you're listening to right now. And it's me, Stu Allen, with Old School Nation here every Friday night from 8 o'clock. Large tunes only. You know what I mean? Hey, is this Dereem? It isn't, sir.

singer. Peter Connor didn't have mic problems. It was just Sasha being clever in the studio back in 92 and sound a bit like Norman Collier, actually, but there you go. Large Michelle Woodward, she's in that one. Thank you, Michelle. Very large. We have Rob Tessier on tomorrow night on OSN Radio. Yes, indeed. 7 through till 9 with a mashup show. First Saturday of every month. We're into March. Already, aren't we? Don't believe it.

lovely bit of stomp in there. That was Gemini 4 from 94, Jump, and Nicola Wallace choosing that one. Thank you very much indeed. Good grief. The first hour's flying as ever. Time for one more. In the first hour, we do have another second hour. Very large indeed. Then the after party comes at you at 10. Bit of a daft one now to round the hour off. 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

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That's the Happy Groover, When I Snap My Fingers, from 97, and Darren Mountains choosing that one. There you go, mate. Hour two coming up. We have announcing the winner for the SOS Ibiza competition that's been set. All those event tickets to win. So stand by if you entered that Stample Connection and all the rest of it. That's the end of that one, which means it's 9 o'clock already.

0: Very well, check it out as always. The Sample Connection is extremely varied. Three tunes together tonight, two of them requested, and then we go banging towards the end. Very banging indeed. Just got a bit of, quick bit of retuning.
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the same.

0: to the beat of the drum.
1: That'd be like a decent sample connection. Something came out in 92 out of Belgium. That's the Boots Brothers, also known as Dr. Baker. The Sound of Coma. Stephen Bolton choosing that one. It was something a little bit different from him every week, isn't it? And we love it. It's Old School Nation with me, Stu Allen. Yes, indeed. Piano. They'll never go away.

Don't You Want Me on the Red Jerry and Rollo remix from 93. Rick Aldrin choosing that and wanted that particular version. So there you go. Chopped it up a bit though, but there you go. Right, sample connection time. Three tunes together. First two are requested tunes, and the third one is the tune that both of them sample. Here we go.

That's our sample connection on tonight's Old School Nation here on OSN Radio. Three large ones together. Three very different tunes, all sampling this third tune. The first one was the Night Riders, Let the Music Use You on the 92 Hardcore Mix. Raymond Vonage chose that one. Second one, Way Out West with The Gift from 96, and Ian York choosing that. Some bow tunes sampled this. Joanne Law from 1990, First Time Ever. Oh, yes. Ooh, about 32 minutes left-ish of the show to go. Then we go to the after party, of course. And I think we should announce the winner for the SOS Ibiza competition after this.

Jinx on OSN Radio. One saved over from last week or so. Open Sesame from 94. And someone called Away Snowman asking for that. Deary, deary. Bit right for this time of year. We had some snow the other day. Yeah. Right, let's announce a winner. Four tickets. So you've got four events to go to on the SOS Ibiza holiday. If you want more information by this, it's strictlyoldschool.net, and it's between the 21st and the 25th of May. So you've got tickets to go to all the events, four of them. The winner is Wendy Minnick. Wendy Minnick. Congratulations to you, Wendy. We will see you at the Mad Events there. Ibiza, here we go. It's going to be another mad one. And the boat party, by the way, really is down to the last few tickets. If you haven't bought the ticket for that, get it now. That's the one you really don't want to miss. But we're at Rejuve on the Monday night in Eden. Going to be a large one there. And Rejuve is on again at Leeds tomorrow.

0: It's Friends of Matthew and Alistair Radio, The Calling from 91. Dan South, I'm choosing that one, save that one for you. You don't get to play here your tune tonight. It's generally on the week. Next week, I'd always save them anyway. So they do get played.
1: Take you any further,
0: eventually.
1: I hope we have been of some real service to you.
0: Congratulations once again to Wendy Minnock winning those four event tickets. Very large.

Not been on the show for ages. Nice to hear it back on. Atomics, I Want Your Love from 91. Gauchy choosing that one. Thank you very much, sir. Come to you at Redo tomorrow, I hope, yes. Down in the basement. I'll be down in the basement at midnight. Whoa. Yeah, right. Large breakbeat business. That's Rejuvenation tomorrow night at the Beaverworks in Leeds. In the main room, they have SL2PA, Slipmark, Mark XTC, and many more. I'll be down in the basement playing some large stuff. You know what I mean.

0: very large. We love a bit of Isotonic on the show. Isotonic from 92, Let's Get Down, and John Binks choosing that one. Cheers, John. Big shout from Mark Johnson wants to wish his wife, Sarah Johnson, a very, very large birthday for today. Happy birthday, wife Sarah. They got the bubbly bubbling while they're listening to the show. Lovely. Blimey, about a quarter of an hour left of the show to go. Dearie, dearie.
1: Did I say SL2 when it reads you tomorrow?
0: Let's have one of theirs then. And you can sing along with a Billy Die Day and all that, innit? And a Badea. Badea. It's all right, I'll go for a lie down in a bit.

here in the main room in the old school warehouse, and I'll be down in the hardcore basement with Dougal, Slipmap, and many, many more. Large. Paul Rogers requesting a tune. He said that he remembers me playing a tune way back by Jamiroquai. It's called Do You Know Where You're Coming From? And it was actually done by M-Beat featuring Jay from Jamiroquai. And you can find it on the double vinyl LP Travelling Without Moving. But M-Beat did actually release it as a single in its own right as well. Very nice bit of laid-back drum and bass. Let's have a bit of that then.

0: MB also did another tune, didn't they? 2 years before this one. It went like this.
1: Wicked, wicked, jungle is massive. Wicked, wicked, jungle is massive. Wicked, wicked, jungle is massive.

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Deary, deary. And 2-1. Welcome to the show. And thanks for tuning in. It's me, Stu Allen, here on OSN Radio. It's Old School Nation. Get on up. Why don't you? That's your warm-up. Hope you enjoyed that. Get you going for the rest of the show. Most of the tunes from now on are your requested tunes. Those of you been into the regular listeners group throughout the week and choosing them. Very large ones too. Banging away through till 10 o'clock, the after party.

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before. That's the way we like it. Yes. Giving away a pair of tickets to go on the 3-hour old school boat party in Manchester, May the 12th. So a pair of tickets to go on the boat there. And also two T-shirts to go with it. The Live and Large in Cavos 2018 T-shirts up for grabs later. So stay tuned.

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New Atlantic on OSN Radio. I know from 91. Loads of 91 tunes tonight you've chosen. Amazing. Loving it. Jackie McCartan choosing that one. Nice one, Jackie. She's out there in Perth in Australia, but 8 hours ahead of us. So it's very, very early in the morning for her. Proper OSN family person, you know what I mean? Very dedicated. And we love it. Old School Nation here on OSN Radio.

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Steve Hyman choosing that one. Very large indeed, love it. Jude and Dee and Nick Webb, they're locked in the car on their way to Scotland, playing it very, very loud with the windows down. It's a bit windy, only I'm 74, and you have a good time wherever you go. I think it's the time frequency they go to see, so that's very nice. OSN Radio.

volume. 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

yet another one from 91. Collapse. My Love and Janet Newell choosing that one. Nice one, Janet. Her and her other half, John, Mr. Fizz Noble. They're out there in Port Valley at the

banging. Banging, innit? DJ Professor, Rock Me Steady on the Plus Staples remix as requested by Stephen Drake. Thank you. Back to 91 with that. We're going to come away from 91 in a minute, promise. Don't forget, we are giving away a pair of tickets to the Unity in the Sun 2018 Brie Corfu 3-hour old school boat party on May the 12th. And to go with those tickets, two t-shirts, OSN Radio Live and Large in Cabos 2018, and they're lovely. So stay tuned for a question and how to enter. Very large prize, isn't it? Yeah. OSNradio.shop if you want to buy the tickets. They are going very quick. Not an awful lot left now.

You can belt them out. Joe T. Vanelli, Sweetest Day of May from 95. Sarah Pearson choosing that one. Thanks, Sarah. Big shout to Darren Thompson. He certainly wants a massive anniversary shout out to his amazing wife, Kate. 18 happy years on Sunday. And she's his best friend. Not because no one else will be his friend, really. They just sort of say hello to him and things. All the best to you too.

Scream from 92. Scott Morrison choosing that one. Thank you, Scott. We've had lots of sunscreen on the show over the years, but not that one. So first time up with that one. Rick Goldwyn, big Saturday, Sunday morning off, he says, and it all starts with me on a Friday night. Thank you very much. And he wants a big shout to all the Corfu flight buddies. Yes.

0: And it was on and on and on and on and on, like a hopper to the popper to pop pop, a baby bit pop to pop pop, you don't dare stop. And it was on and on and on and on, like a hopper to the popper to pop pop, a baby bit pop to pop pop, you don't dare stop. And it was on and on and on and on.
1: This tune going back to 1990, MB and You Don't Get Stopped, and David Robert Humphrey's choosing that one. Thank you, taking us nicely into the second hour of tonight's Old School Nation. We have our sample connection, and it always gets a bit tougher towards the end, towards 10 o'clock. Then it's the after party, and it's tough, and it's everything in that. All right, but not a word from me. Pure music for the Friday night. The way we like it.

place. Extreme largeness. Oh, dearie, dearie. Can never get enough of this tune. I love it so much. Shades of Rhythm, big bass drum from 96, and Gavin Blair choosing that one. Nice one, Gavin. And they will be in our OSM radio room at Victoria Warehouse on the 12th of May as part of the OSM room. All right, so Shades of Rhythm will be performing. And we cannot wait. OSM Radio! Friday night, bees knees.

0: that's Bumper. A tune called Chrome on the Hardney mix from 95. Jo Woods choosing that one. He's had a Pauline, by the way. She's working hard, or she was, I'm not sure she still is, cooking stew, no less, in her kitchen. Not hers, where she works. Thanks for all the shouts, by the way. LSN Radio's Facebook page, you'll see the on-air thing. Comment underneath that, please, and then we'll do a shout for you.
1: Yeah. Our crew, get on the selfie line. I want to hear this, man. Article Dumb Dog and Doggy Box speaking. Along with Jam and the Plastic Jam. Rough years, man. Jam done.

0: Nike. Very, very nice t-shirt. Ian Kibbs wants to say hello to all the MSN Nutters, quite a few of them, and also a special one to the Unity of the Sun 2018 crew. 4-week countdown has commenced. Get me on that beach with a cocktail in my hand. Loving the sunshine, loving the music. Yes, I'm talking to the sunshine. The next tune coming up does get played on Old School Nation when the sun starts shining. Although it's a bit dark now, but quite a few people have been having barbecues and whatever tonight and drinks in the nice warm weather. Rick Aldwin chose this last week. It was horrible and rainy last week, but it isn't now. So I'll play it for you.
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nice weather, sun shining in April here in the UK. Jazzy Jeff and the Fresh Prince, of course. Rick Oldham choosing that one. Sample Connection coming up. And tonight, giving away a pair of tickets to go on the Unity in the Sun pre-Corfu 3-hour old school boat party May the 12th in Manchester, and also two T-shirts to go with those tickets. The Live and Large in Cabos 2018 T-shirts, all right? 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

Heavy Hard, Exoterics from 93, tune called Void. Samantha Morrison choosing that one. So dug out this very large tune that it sampled, and millions of other people have sampled it as well, I'm sure you noticed. Kim Mazel from 1988, Useless, written and produced by Marshall Jefferson, no less. Right, let's give away these OSN Radio Live at Large in Cavos boat party tickets. Saturday, 12th of May, Manchester, plus two T-shirts. 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Running.

Big tune from 91, Digital Orgasm, and running out of time, so we do every week on the show. David Graham choosing that one, nice one. They're coming in thick and fast, thank you for entering the competition. Keep them coming in, keep them coming in. Chance to be on that Unity in the Sun 2018 pre-Corfu 3-hour old school boat party with me, Billy Daniel Bunter, Fat Controller. It's going to be massive. May the 12th in Manchester. We'll announce the winner after this.

Brian Toole choosing that one. Nice one, Brian. He wanted specifically the original 91 version. So here it is, which is just like the... It's a bit like the 92 version, but very raw. Okay, we'll be announcing the winner in a moment. Well, in fact, let's do it now, really. Pair of tickets been won for pre-Corfu 3 Alex Old School Boat Party Saturday, May the 12th in Manchester. And also... two t-shirts, Live and Large in Cavos 2018. The winner is Joanne Holroyd. Nice one, Joanne. We will be in touch with all your details and get your nice prize off to you. Gonna be massive. Can't wait for that boat. And you'll look very nice in your t-shirts, because we'll be all wearing them as well. On that boat and in Cavos. Yes, indeedy.

Classic Rave Business. Back to 91. Problem House Party People. Two people requesting this one. Bronar, up in Northern Ireland, and Justin Andertown.

we do. Base Value from 91 again. Do you want a party? Phil Wheaton's using that one. Nice one. What's a shout. I'm trying to get through them. Clay Gordon, what's a shout for Scotty and Sammy, still out there in Italy, spreading the OSM love. We love you. We love you. Oh, yes, indeed. More shouts soon. Honest.

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Evaporate from 92. Andrew Orr choosing that one. Nice one, Andrew. Shout to Graham Stringer. Wants his first live shout to his daughter, Ellie May. Hello, Ellie May. How are you doing? And Paul Boardman, Mr. Boardy. Wants a big birthday shout for Sunday. It's going to be a messy one. I wouldn't expect anything less from you, mate. And also Sharon Taylor saying hello to Nicola Wallace, her number one rave bod. She's thinking of you.

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Nice one. Richard Marsden choosing State of House and Pacific Dance. Ben Moores wants a shout to Amanda Dennison. She's packing, getting ready for the hen night in Dublin tomorrow night. Hey, you won't recognise her when she comes back, you know what I mean?

stunning tune. Goldie presents Metalheads. Diane on vocals, of course. Inner City Life from 94. Mike Woolley choosing that one. Just leaving room for one more. Sorry to do all the shouts or play all your requested tunes. It's impossible to do them all, I'm afraid. But leaving one more to take us up to the after party.

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from 91, I Want You. Two guys requested this one, John McGuire and Phil Wheaton. Thank you very much. Old School Nation, Friday Night Business, I love it.

0: Yes, yes, yes. That's Selector, another tune from 91. Move Your Body, Greg Munro choosing that one. Thank you. Blimey. Bear breathing, bear breathing.
1: Ooh. 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
0: Ooh.

Gotta get some. Blue Pearl on MSN Radio, back to, 91 again. Can you feel the passion? Scott Morrison choosing that one. One of the Morrisons there again. Gonna mention on the show, OSN Radio's Facebook page, can you see. You feel the passion? Stop singing! OSN Radio's Facebook page. You see the on-air photo as always. Comment underneath that. No!

Evolution, of course, Metropolis on the Can't Stop the Feeling mix. Again from 91. Gonna change the year in a minute. I've got to do it. Lee Sanders choosing that one. Nice one, Lee. Mentions coming in. We'll do as much as we can. We don't go mad on those, you know what I mean? But we do give you a mention. It's Old School Nation here on LSN Radio.

another one from 91. It's the 91 show tonight. That's by Matey and a tune called Rising High. Dave Hill choosing that one. Slide. Mike Brook, he's in with the Mutlets, which is South Walian for dog. Locked in from rather chilly South Wales. And Pauline Chan locked in and listening. She can't go in the group tonight. She's been banned on the naughty corner. She's right one, isn't she? But she wants everyone to know that she's still there and listening and tuned in and everything. Of course you are!

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1: Brooklyn Funk Essentials, Victor Simonelli and the crew. Change the track from 1988. Steve Hyman choosing that one. Nice one, Steve.

tuned to OSN Radio. It's me, Stu Allen, with you. This is Old School Nation every Friday, 8 through till 10. Molly G, how are you doing? Oi, oi, everyone, she says. She's sat at home chilling, listening to some very, very...

We're up in Glasgow in not that long, really. A few weeks. About 3 weeks or so. Keep the snow away from when I get there, please. Last tune of the first hour.

morning. It's a minute past nine. A minute past nine. Already. Time is flying, as always, here on Old School Nation Hulsen Radio. Very large tune there. Large mix. G and VJ gonna get the boy on the dance floor. Devastation 95 mix. I think it was Piano Man did that one. Back in 95, believe it or not. Michelle Woodward choosing that one. Thank you, Michelle. Right then, we're now into the second hour of tonight's Old School Nation. All the usual business. Loads of different stuff and sample connection. We get a bit tough towards the end. But we're carrying on with a classic.

Last Rhythm and a tune called Last Rhythm, of course. Mike Woolley choosing that. And yes, another one from 91. Deary, deary. Big shout to Rick Aldwin. How are you doing, you cheeky monkey? The biggest oh hellos to us all. Thank you for that. And also to Brad Kane, who's listening with him at the moment on the sesh. Deary, deary.

time round left field with the legend John Wyden. Open up. Sharon Taylor choosing that one. Stephen Bolden cranking it hard tonight. We don't want to know your problems and pastimes. Good job there's no neighbours, he said. Close the curtains, mate. And Steve Maddox said a big hello. Hello, Steve. He's enjoying himself tonight. Nice to know. And Mr. Quiffy as well, saying hello to everyone. How are you doing, matey? He's home, showered, fed and watered, all in that order. He's got one more shift and he's going on his holidays for 12 days. Dearie, dearie, cheeky monkey.

0: Why don't you touch me?
1: Keeping the left field connection going there. They mixed this tune back in 91. What a year. Reactor Rhythm, Intoxication. Andy Smith choosing that one. Brilliant. Right, do you like drums?
2: Yeah.
1: Right, here we go then.

when you've turned it right up. Bang, bang, bang, bang, bang, bang. Back to 93 is DJ Dero Batakuda. Darren Mountain's choosing it. Thank you, Darren. Sharon Taylor wants a shout to Nicola Wallace and her main man, Simon. She's nicknamed her Miss Marple, mad woman, but love her to bits. And thank you to everyone for their happy vibes for her and her man, Paul. Sloppy couple.

Fantasy, the Earth, Wind & Fire classic, of course. Rick Goldwyn, Mr. Shandyman, choosing that one. Nice one, Rick. Thank you. Shout out to Brona. Brona up in Northern Ireland wishing her baby girl, Charlie, a happy 12th birthday for Wednesday. Hope you had a good one there, Charlie. Time now for our sample connection, two tunes together. The second one is the tune, or one of the tunes that it sampled. And David Roberts Humphreys chose Liquid Crystal. One of the tunes it sampled will follow it.

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Before we pump it right up, we're going right back to 1988 and Nick Webb chose this one. Out of the Ordinary and The Dream. In memory of Martin Luther King Jr., of course.

0: back to 1988. Out of the Ordinary and a tune called The Dream. Nick Webb choosing that one. Nice one. Quite apt, really, because Monday, it was Martin Luther King Day. Sorted.
1: I still have a dream.

0: digital domain, of course. It's not called Robin Sutter, it's called I Need Relief. Woody Lab, choosing that one. Back to 91, no, 92 with that one, very large. Daz Thompson, saying hello to everyone. He's busy sorting his visas out for next weekend's working away in Saudi Arabia. Of course you can get OSN Radio in Saudi Arabia. No hope, you will get it. We have listeners all the time from down there. All the time.
1: All right.
0: All right. Old School Nation, it's me, Stu Allen, with you for this very large Friday night. 21 minutes left of the show to go. Then we go to the after party.

good 1991 was. Automation and Espionage. 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Very large. Mike Harris, how you doing? Saying hello to everybody. And also a big get well soon to Hales Marie. She broke her ribs. Wigging out to some tune. Dearie, dearie. She is a walking disaster, isn't she, really? Which is a bit strange, really, because she's quite well cushioned, isn't she, really? You know. You know the bit I mean, don't you? Yeah, yeah. Mike knows what I mean. He's a proper expert on that.

0: Dearie, dearie. Genocide 2, not a mine from 91, Phil Fuzzy, France, choosing that one. Nice one, Fuzzy. Hope you had a good birthday as well during the week. I think it was your birthday. Hope you had a good one anyway. Sorted. It's a Scottish business now. Tracksuits on.
1: Artificial intelligence.

Andy Whelan choosing this. Thank you, Andy. Reckless. Time to make the floor burn from 92. Leaving room for one more tune. The after party coming up. We'll overrun on this show a little bit so we can fit the last tune in. We're going out with a tune again from 92. We're going to have Blame. Music Takes You on the Two Bad Mice remix. Darren Rogers choosing it. Thank you. Keep it OSN Radio.

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1: Roll the drums.
0: We'll be rolling many drums throughout the show. Pure quality, old school and classics through till 11. We've got your requested tunes. Thank you so much for bringing those in, rather requesting them throughout the week. We've got them all piled up as ever and ready to play for you. And here's the first one, Tony Fillingham requesting this. It's the classic DJ Flavors Rhythm Flow from 95.

love this too. Lawrence Kelly choosing this one. He said it's been 26 years since him and Drew first met, and I know that she likes my friend Sam. So we're playing it for her now. There you go, Drew. It's my pleasure. Back to 92 with this one. OSN

0: Pleasure from 92. Lawrence Kelly choosing that one for Drew. Hope you enjoyed that one, Drew. And a big oh hello and a massive shout to the SK8 crew of the OSM family from Darren Thompson. How are you doing, Kiki? Ian York says rock on, and a shout to Nicola Wallace. Thanks for tuning in tonight. Facebook.com/ONOSN Radio. Just looking at the group. Oh, yes, if you want to join the Old School Nation regular listeners group, just go to oldschoolnation.com. It'll take you straight there. And Sam, who's in charge, will sort you out in more ways than one. Carrying on with the requests. Back to 1990, the classic TNT. Mark Royal requesting this. Cheers, Mark. Fine choice, sir. The piano. We like our piano. Do you like piano, Paul?
1: Yeah.
0: All right, then, because there's lots of it on this one.

OSN Radio. We'll be waiting for your tweets. Big shout to Nick Webb and Judan D. They just got back from a nice little break in Western Supermare and they're ready for the show at 9 o'clock. Dead on, they were.

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0: Well, thanks for your kind words, by the way, on all the tunes that you're hearing on OSN Radio all the other times. Thank you very much indeed. It's very, very early days. We haven't even properly launched it yet, but we're very happy to be going anyway. Started. Thanks again for requesting tunes throughout the week via Facebook and all that. And this one was requested by no other than our very good friend, Sean Lieber. He said, I've not heard FKW Seize the Day for a very, very long time. So we dug it out for you, mate. Here we go.

Radio. Love the drumming in this. Nice bit of Bassacudas. Have you seen any Bassacudas lately? I'm very impressive with them, I can tell you. Large tune. Sean Lieber choosing it. Thank you, Sean. FKW. Seize the day from 93. We love it. Big shout to Paul Bailey. Well and truly tuned into our OSN radio tonight and loving all the tunes. Thank you very much. And hello to Gauchy Welder Extraordinaire. On it like a car bonnet, he says. Thank you, Gauchy. Millions of things to read out here. Hello to Lee Gilligill. He's locked in as well. Thank you, Lee. And congratulations to a very regular listener, Ian York, on the news that he's going to be a dad again after 17 years. Massive congratulations, Ian. Rachel Friel told me about that. All the best.

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Oh yes, Old School Nation with me, Stu Elmer, on OSN.fm. Spread the word. Very large. Moog Eruption from Digital Orgasm from 91. Big eclipse tune for me back then. Colin Cooper choosing that, and he's saying a happy 40th birthday to his beautiful wife, Claire. And so, cheers. Awesome show. Thank you, Colin. You're a very nice man. And a very happy 40th to Claire. Hope you're having a lovely day. A lovely, lovely, lovely day. Shout out to Gary Parr over in Blackburn. Jason Formosa tuned in. OSN Radio, very large indeed. Thank you very much. Chris Shackleton's head is in bits and pieces with these tunes. Bit of a pun there from an earlier tune, I'm sure. Loving it, loving it, loving it. And a big shout to Dean Hughes. Wants to say a big hello to all of, to the lovely, lovely Laura. Laura Jane Peaver. And also Steve Maddox, Michelle Woodward, and all the OSN Forever Growing family. Here's your tune, mate.

boom, boom harder, you know what I mean? OSN Radio. Oh, yes. Definitely a favourite of the show. Talisman, only you from 94. Dean Hughes requested it. Cheers, Dean.

Indeed, he says. Thank you, Mike. Alison Allen says her husband rocks. Quite funky as well, you know what I mean? And a little shout to Chelsea Hilton Dukes. Only a little one. Always a big one for you, Chelsea.

If you want to join the group, you can ask to. You can ask to. Oldschoolnation.com. Go there. It will take you straight to it. Oh, blimey. Pianos and screams.

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Just the way we like it. Plenty of pianos and a couple of screaming women to go along with it. Meltdown, Fall Down on Me from 92, featuring the samples of Tremaine and a little bit of Jocelyn Brown, thrown in for good measure. Hayley Marie, she's in that one. Nice one, Hayley.

0: round the first start off with a bit of class. Tune that was requested last week but didn't fit it in. It's on tonight. Future Sound of London, Papua New Guinea from 91, chosen by Darren Thompson.
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us because we're live on OSN Radio, Old School Nation with me, Stu Allen, Sunday Night Business. And that's Darren Thompson's choice, Future Sound of London from 91 Papua New Guinea. Into the second hour we go. Pure quality as always and a good mixture of styles. Because we have our down-tempo tune round about 20 past. Straight after that will be our sample connection. Very large tonight. And very obvious as well. But large tunes only. You know what I mean. Right, let's

0: 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D-Ream, You're the Best Thing on the Sasha Mix from 92. Daniel sort of requesting that one. Very nice.
1: Indeed.
0: Massive tune. Loving it. Shout out to the OSN crew and a massive well done to Stu and Paul. Sounding amazing. See you on Friday.
1: Who's that from?
0: So if he's from... from Shazor. See you Friday, Shazor. We're a love sensation on Friday. Get some details of that again later. Sounding amazing, says Vicky Aitchen. Thank you, Vicky.
2: She's a lovely lady, you know, Vicky. Lovely lady.
0: And another shout to the SK8 crew from Mike Woolley.

0: Why don't you listen to this recording with interest?
1: Didn't think it was that funny, really. But he liked it, didn't he? He thought it was really funny. Right, someone's requested this. But we can't find the name. Sorry. We'll try and look for it. But in the meantime, here's your tune. Capella.

0: Very, very nice indeed. Back to 91, Pandella, This Time Baby, on the Nexus 21 remix. Mark Archer and the crew. Rhys Clark asking for that one. Thank you, Rhys. A fine choice, mate. Big shout to Sam Walsh. He wants a quiet out instead of a shout out. Well, it'd be more of a whisper out, really, wouldn't it? Shout out to you, mate. You're all right, or what? We'll say hello to young baby daughter Freya for finally going to sleep.
1: Go to sleep!
0: And now he can listen to the show in peace! Perfect. Well, that's big up to the SK6 Massive. Oh, yes, here we go. Stockport postcodes yet again. Shout out to Hayley Marie and the Old School Nation Nutters in the house. Coming from Mike Harris. Cheers, Mike. This tune requested by Chris Bateson. Back to 95, although it sounds like it was done in sort of 92, 93, really. Q-Sound, Good Night, The Return. This will take us to our down-tempo old-school tune around about 20 past, which is quite hip-hoppy tonight. Oh, yes, indeed. Tune to LSN Radio, old-school.

me, Hugh Allen, with you through till 11. Oh, yes. That's Q Sound. Good Night, The Return from 95. Chris Bateson requesting that. Thank you, Chris. Very nice. Big shout to Jason Vermosa saying thank you for sorting my old tapes out from Neil Booth.

0: for Daz Bowie choosing that one. Time for our sample connection. Two very obvious ones coming up. Yes, you'll know who the original one of this is.
1: I wanna give you devotion.
0: Enjoy. No, it's not them, is it?
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3: Stu Allen.

is a sample connection on tonight's Old School Nation. Nomad. I want to give you devotion from 1990, which got its inspiration and originally sampled this tune. Ten City, devotion from 1987. Sort of setting the balance a bit there. We have a screaming man, so it's usually screaming women. Byron Stingley, by the way, the lead singer.

She wants a shout to her neighbours as they'll be able to hear everything tonight as the volume keeps creeping up. Oh, yes. Gets louder and louder and louder as the show goes on, doesn't it? It's exciting being the first OSN radio show. Yep. Well, first live show on OSN radio. Yes, indeed. And we have not even officially launched it yet, have we? Next tune chosen by Stephen Bolton. Massive, massive congratulations to him because he's just got engaged to Dawn McCracken. Oh, yes. Massive congratulations. I think it only took you, was it 24 years or something? You don't rush into these things, do you? You might have said no.

0: tell you about it, isn't she?
1: She's in heaven. She said yes.
0: Dawn McCracken said yes to Stephen Ball, so soon she'll be Dawn Bolton. Congratulations yet again. That's Stephen Ball's choice. Back to 92, Mush and Heaven. It's Old School Nation here on OSN Radio. It's me, Stuart, with you. Through to 11, we've got just over 20 minutes to go. Deary. The Jubilee, OSN Radio.

45. Gary Bulch is in this one. Bit of interactive. Red Jerry on the mix. Oh, blimey. Never mind, Red. Silver and blue's the colour to think of now. Insane.

Riverside Radio. Not like that for a while. Interactive, Forever Young on the Red Jerry mix from 95. Gary Bull choosing that one. Thank you very much, Gary. Thank you very much. Indeed, really. I was very tempted to do a Forever Young, baby, yeah. But I didn't. Old School Nation. Let's go back to 91.

Large. Used to hammer this back in 91. Cyber Funk. Live at the Wunderbar. Or Wunderbar, if you're German. Stuart Bradley Holkin requesting that one. Thank you, Stuart. Old School Nation, Sunday night. Business with me, Stu Allen, here on OSN Radio. The time's flying. What are we on now? 12 and a half minutes to 11. Deary, deary. I think we get the sirens out.

Philadelphia. We love your cheese bread, don't we? It's really nice, but they don't do it with cucumber anymore. I'm very disappointed. Nicola Wallace shared that with my Wallace friend in... Oh, not my Wallace friend, her Wallace friend in Philadelphia, in America. Hello, you lot. Let's have some Johnny L. Let me think of... I talk really funny, don't they, out there, you know? Talk really funny, you know?

Thank you very much indeed. Johnny L, ooh, I like it. The follow-up to Hurt You So, and it's one of them requested tunes that we lost the name of the person who asked for it. Sorry! Played it, though. Anyway, massive, massive, massive thanks for tuning in tonight here on LSN Radio. Old School Nation back next Sunday, live on LSN Radio at 9 o'clock next Sunday. Keep it on LSN Radio. Straight after the show will be more of your large tunes. Oh, yes, more of your favourite stuff. You know, like Brothers and Sisters and all that business. So, after the show will be all that. Yes, indeed. Although, you might get a bit the end bit of Kariah as well. We had to clip into her, didn't we? Last tune of the show, chosen by Sam Winnick, no less. Escape, Take My Body from 95. Once again, thank you so much for supporting. Much, much appreciated.

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0: Goodness gracious. We're back. It's Friday night. It's me, Stu Allen, here on OSN Radio. Old School Nation, banging about through till 10. 10 o'clock, we've got the after party, taking through till midnight. That's 4 hours of largeness sorted just for you. Oh, yes. Welcome to the show. That's your 20-minute warm-up. Banging them tonight, eh? Banging them. Okay, most of the tunes for this rest of the show are chosen by you, those of you who went to the regular listeners group during the week and requested a tune. We've dug them out for you. Try and play as many as possible. Are you ready?
1: I am.
0: Here we go.

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0: We're only half past eight.
1: Although nine, I mean.
0: It was our 49ers right back to 89. Deary, deary. Touch Me and John Geddes choosing that one. Nice one, John.

going back to 93, System and Don't Stop. Carl Brooks choosing that one, he wants to mention to his son, Brandon, otherwise known as the Wingman. Wingman Brandon, there you go, mate. Old School Nation here on MSN Radio, every Friday with me, Stu Allen, 8 through till 10. Back to 94, Chris and James on the mix.

he's with his kids, otherwise known as the Scraplets. Hope you're all having a good night tonight. Charles Wrigley tuned in from the usual spot, the bedroom in Cadizhead.

0: showing off on that piano, won't she? Can't be doing it, show off. We're going back to 91, that's Solo and Come On.
1: Come on.
0: Greg Munro, she's in that one, and he wants a shout out to his mate, Needy. All right, Needy. Cheeky monkey. Ian Appleton, big oh hello to you. And John Binks, of course, Mr. Friday Night himself. Hello, you. Big shout to Elizabeth Binks, as it's her birthday tomorrow. A big happy birthday, Elizabeth, for tomorrow. There's no Paul tonight, by the way. Everyone's saying hello to him, and he's not here. It's my lovely wife, Alison's here tonight. Oh, blimey. Actually heard her. Thought there was a squeak on the door.

Oosh. Chase, Music Is My Life from 93. Carl Myers choosing that one. Cheers, Carl. Roger Brooks saying hello to a load of people. He wants a cheeky monkey shout to Mike and the Scrablets, and also to Eleanor, who got Star of the Week in school. Well done, Eleanor. And also a large one to the OSN family, of course. Yes, indeed. It's Old School Nation. It's me, Stu Allen, with you. 3 till 10, every Friday, 8, 3 till 10. 10 o'clock, massive after party. I know I'm rushing just a little bit too fast. But I'm a little too

doing a 12-hour race. He's loving it, though. He's loving it. I hope you do well out there, all the guys in the cars. A shout out to Steve Maddox and Emma Carter as well. They're in the HYBC Club in Menorca. I hope I said that right.

back to 94. That's Janet Rushmore, a tune called Joy. That's on the Choice Mix, requested by Paul Bailey. Got to say to everybody, all the regular listeners,

Extreme Largeness. Deary, deary. Not heard this for a long time. Back to 91. Subject 13 and The Promise. Andy Whelan choosing that one. Nice one, Andy. Don't forget, tomorrow night on OSN Radio, 7 p.m. It's Rob Tercera with the matchup show. And he promises to play some funky tunes in there as well. And his lovely, lovely lady Anna loves that. She loves it. So, he's going to do all that tomorrow night. Rock to Sirius Mashup Show, 7 p.m. here on OSN Radio tomorrow. Then it's David Dunn straight after him. Don't forget Mark on a Sunday night at 7 o'clock, of course. You know what? 9 o'clock. Already!

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Very large. Tom Salter, The New Generation from 1990. Steve Hyman choosing that one and dedicating it to Tina. Hope you like that one, Tina. And a big shout out to Cheeky Monkey Thomas. But it's nearly time for his bed now, so don't be messing about now, Thomas. Make sure you go to bed now, like your mother told you. Hope you braved the youth club tonight after encouragement from the kids. Oh, yes. I had a lovely time there, Sharon. Your mum's very, very proud of you, by the way, Thomas. So, bedtime now.

and counting in. You can't beat it. Clock, of course, holding on from 93. Sarah Pearson choosing our Peggy Sarah. Shout out to Pauline Chan. Not working for a change and tuned in. Oh, lovely, lovely, jubbly. And to Michael Poole as well. Big shout to you. He was having a bath before with a big bottle of Cornish ale. You can't beat that.

0: There you go, that's our sample connection this week. First tune requested by Quiffy was SL2 and Changing Tracks from 92. Don't forget Slipmat is with us here on LSA Radio every Tuesday. And the one in the background is the tune that it sampled. Right back to 86 on a very scratchy 12-inch. Thank you from Sweet D on the Tracks recording label from Chicago. Hence the name Changing Tracks.
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0: Right, let's pump it up to the end of the show.

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I've heard it for ages. Back to 93, the Young Braves and Warriors groove. John Maguire choosing that one. Fine choice, sir. Chat to Daz Thompson, he's heading back from the racetrack in Belgium now. Tuned in after a very tough day. And he wants a massive shout to the Kinetic Racing team. Hope you did well today. 29 minutes of the show to go. Let's get the tunes going.

to 91. The Noise from Holy Noise. Some early Paul Elstadt work there. Woody Lab choosing it. Cheers, Woody. Alternator in town tonight. It's tonight, isn't it? That's where the boss lady Sam's gone.

alternate back to 92. Armageddon and Dylan Holpin. She's in that one. Nice one. Don't forget the after party comes up straight after this show. 2 hours of largeness. Most of it quite banging. Perfect Friday night business. And it's even better as well because I don't say a word.

Proper 92 business. That's House Mice. And the drummer, John Edward Chisnip. How many have we got left then? One, two, three, four. Let me try and ram four in. Oh, yes. Oh, yes.

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Always nice to children on this show. 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I never felt this way.

Yes, indeed. Another large one from 92, Gem 77. Never felt this way. Pauline Jan, she's in that. Nice one, Pauline. Two more left. Oh, yeah. Let's go back to 93. Johnny L was a cheeky monkey with his answer phone.

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Which made it very funny for all of us who knew.

0: 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Jones and Stevenson will round the show off tonight.
1: 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It's over forever. 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

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Okie dokie. 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

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Thank you, Neil. 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Go there, post underneath that. It's the easiest way for us to see it. And if you're a member of the Old School Nation regular listeners group, you can have your banter in there throughout the show. We love it, we love it. We don't actually see that, but we know you love it. Just go to oldschoolnation.com and it'll take you straight there. Right then. Oh, more piano.

Oh, yes, OSN Radio, that's Camera, back to 91, Back in Time, and John Malloy choosing that one. Thank you, John. We get fired up. If you're in the Manchester area tomorrow night, we are at Gorilla. It's Feel the Beat versus, or meets, really, not versus, Bad by Dog Demand. I'll be there with Dream Frequency, Dancing Divas, Mark XTC, DJ Absolute, Grimmy, and Butty and Wrecker. Proper old school night. Oh, yes, indeed. Right in Manchester City Centre. Gorilla. Ian York, here's your tune. Always reminds me of the summer, this one. And we're discussing hotels in Ibiza as the show goes on, actually. Trying to find a good one, you know. We'll let you know if we do.

run between me toes. And everywhere else you cheeky monkey. Always reminds us of summer and nice hot weather. Somewhere nice like Ibiza. Yeah, we're going with Strictly Old School again. First week of June, first right through to the 10th. I'll be there for the first 3 days, I think. And LSN Radio will be live from Kenya as part of it. More details another time. I've got tunes to play, you know what I mean? That was Chicane, of course, and Offshore from 96. And Ian York choosing that one. Old School Nation for a Friday here on OSN Radio. It's me, Stu Allen.

0: jolly tune. Back to 92 and chosen by Stephen Bolton. A nice bit of Italian business. DJ Snoopy's Countdown, and that's Everybody Dance, Fall Down on Me. Yes, indeed. Nice one indeed. We're thinking of a beeper too much. Oh, yes, we are. We're thinking of we might stop at the Tropical, because that's a nice quiet place, isn't it? And I don't know if anyone else is going there. It might not be. Is anyone going to the Tropical? Well, it'd be nice to join in with them, won't it, if they are?
1: Yeah.
0: Say. Moving on. Go back to 94 now. The Shaker. This is called Mooncat, and Michael Watson choosing it.

all is. I'll just settle for a nice cup of coffee, but you know what I mean?

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I promise. Lots of shouts and things like that. You like your name on the radio, don't you? Big shout to Nick Webb and his lovely lady, Jude and Dee. They're tuned in as always. They never fail. And this is Nick Webb's choice this week. Something American.

Sun Radio. Very nice indeed. That stood the test of time. Back to 93. New York's finest, Do You Feel Me? Victor Simonelli on production. And Nick Webb choosing that one. A very fine choice. Indeed. Paul's writing your mentions down now. I'm excited anyway.

birthday to you, Kim. And she says to everyone who wished me a happy birthday today, and a large birthday shout to her. And anyone else who knows her,

0: Gammon and Spoon and Right in the Night. Got out to Kim Hedgehold's birthday is today. Happy birthday again, Kim. And a big shout to Chris Shackleton as well. He had his birthday in the week. Went out for a nice Italian. That's Luigi's. Luigi's. Great Italian restaurant, that. We love Luigi's, don't we, Paul?
1: Yeah.
0: But I'm not really called Luigi.

0: definitely one of those tunes that you never get sick of hearing. And it came out in 93, and it's as fresh today as it was then. Quench and Dreams. This is by Rick Mills. His wife requested that tune way back in 95 on a radio station far, far away. And it's his now wife. It wasn't then, by the way, but now it's his wife now, and he wants it re-requesting for tonight. There you go, Rick. Hope you enjoyed that.
1: This, Mr. President, is a remarkable record. Far better than anything we have ever known.

0: politics. Never mind the politics.
1: It's a better record than the Labour Party ever had at any time. It's a party. It's a party. Yes, yes, yes. The base.

love digging this one out. I've known it for years and years and years. Stuart Bradley Halkin requesting that one. A very fine choice, sir. Came out in 1990.

large tunes. Anything goes in that show. Anything goes. Absolute largeness. Shouts coming up. Your shouts, honestly, they're coming now.

into the second hour we go. Elevator Man and Fired Up from 95, and Chris Angel's requesting that one. Thank you, Chris. Right, we're getting on to your mentions now, bits at a time, bits at a time. Over to Colin Cooper. He wants to shout to his kids, Wallace, who loves listening on a Sunday. Oh, you know, the Listen Again feature that I do each week. This show will be available to listen again tomorrow morning. Just check out the Facebook. And he likes listening on a Sunday, having his toast. And big get well soon to May. All right, May, get well soon. And a shout to Matt and Jen in Hyde. They've been busy shazamming OSN radio lately. The only time you need to do that is probably during the drive time mix. So it's probably then, wasn't it, that you're doing that. All the tunes are mentioned, I think, apart from my show as well. But anyway, the track info is available most of the time. So thank you for shazamming us. Always worth playing tunes that are worth shazamming, really. And on Twitter, of course, if you go at OSN Radio Now, underscore now, every single tune that's played is always mentioned on there. Hey, that's a bit shorter, isn't it? Right then. I went on a bit loud, didn't it, really? You know what I mean? Steve Maddox, not been this excited since last Friday. Hey, I'm the same, Steve. Evening to all the OSNers, and let the vodka see the Red Bull. Hey, supposed to do his voice, huh? So, you know. But I don't want you to take me out. Stephen Bolton is cranking it with Graham Smith tonight. Listening from Breakmet. Assuming that's how it's pronounced. Most places around there are a bit weird, aren't they? Like Glodwick and things like that. Anyway. Hello to Dave Carlton, who's locked in as well. Nice one, Dave. And Michael Holroyd. Damn, this is a tune indeed, he says. There's many of them, Michael. Very glad you like them, anyway. Here's another one.

Power Sun Radio. That's Set Chi, Easy to Love. I did a version of this, didn't I? With Kyra. Oh, yes. This one came out in 92. And Nicola Wallace choosing that one. Thank you, Nicola. John Bush, your beautifier, Binks. Out there in Nottingham, the Nottingham crew is locked in, and he wants a big shout out to all the extended family, otherwise known as the OSN crew. Jason Vermosa locked into his favourite radio station. We are a large, finest radio station, just happens to be in Manchester. You'll know what I mean. We are very, very worldwide. We're not a local radio station. Not anymore. Nice old Jason for tuning in, as always. And another large OSN kicking off the weekend, says Michelle Woodward. Another one. Wouldn't be the same without Michelle Woodward tuning in. And it wouldn't be the same if we didn't keep playing large tunes with a piano in it.

to his kids. And Dave Booth with Sean Lever. I'll be there after that. Lee Drake will be there as well. There's a massive mixture. John Fitz, Matty Brown and Bryn Owen doing a PA. Kurt Daniels with some bass classics. And Pete Daly back to back with Scotch Daz. Come down and support that. That'll be large. Hello to Stu Wilson. He's locked in and his headphones are cranked up, so his wife is going to be talking very loud to him later. Because he can't hear a thing afterwards. A bit like me, really. And the neighbours can still hear it.

just to get there, though, isn't it? But it'll all be worth it, of course. Shouts to Chris Angels. What a massive shout to Chris and Jude Angels on this wonderful Friday night. The kids are here this week, so we're toning down the partying until they go to bed. We'll get them in bed nice and early so you can carry on partying, because we have the after party from 10, don't we? Straight after Old School Nation through till midnight, and then the tunes carry on OSN Radio. Anyway, right, around this time every week we do a down-tempo old school tune. This one isn't very down-tempo, but it is a bit ambient. And Sam Walsh has chosen it. It's by Aftershock, the dub version of Fade to Grey from 1990. Enjoy.

Sam Walsh's choice this week. Thank you, Sam, for choosing this. Aftershock, Fade to Grey on the Ambient Dub. From 1990. Sort of

0: LSN Radio, there's our sample connection this week. Very unusual tune, this isn't, sir? We love it, though. Very bassy, very bassy. There you go. Mad.
1: Girls out on the floor, just move. Girls out on the floor, just move. Girls out on the floor, just move. Girls out on the floor, just move. That culito.
0: That's the bit that the Head Boys sampled. There we kicked it off there. Stu Wilson asking for the Head Boys. And Girls and Boys from 94 in the background is that tune that it sampled. Jesse Velez, one of the first ever tunes that was released on the Trax label from Chicago back in 1985. Girls Out on the Floor. So there you go. Paul Bailey, Laura and Callum. No, oh, I hope I've said that right. Are locked in tonight. With the wine. Perfect. Stew Pete. He's gone. Stew Pot. Hey, you're a Stew Pot. Cheeky monkey, fish face. Looking forward to the next more cake as well. I'll give you details of that next week, I think. But I've got it with me right now. Wayne Fogarty, hello to you. Keep them flowing, Captain. Hey, I will do. I'm just saluting you now, live on air. There you go. James Lee wants a shout out for Nancy. Hope she has a great day in her new job on Monday. Best of luck, Nancy.

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Oh, blimey. Back to 91, another large Eclipse tune. MNO, God of Abraham. Dan Southern requesting that one. Or the Stuarts, move. Clap, clap, images, emojis. You put images here, Paul. But anyway, I know they're emojis, really. Love these banging tunes. The early 90s stuff, like 91 stuff. Very hard, banging stuff, but not up-tempo, not a million miles an hour like this one. Back to 91 again. Here comes Sound Clash.

Christmas. Very noisy. Here on OSN Radio. A Sound Clash and The Burial from 91. Reese Clarky Clark requested that about 4 or 5 weeks ago. I always save good ones to eventually play them. Hello to Lucinda Juicy Grundy. Oh, hello, she says. Anna. Oh, hello to you, Lucinda. Anymore, yeah. Oh, yeah. Craig Stevens got downstairs to himself. Okay. Send the wife packing. Really? So you can have, oh, yeah, just going out for the night, I hope, not forever. Right, okay. Well, leave me. I want to listen to OSN loud all the time. And a shout to Grant Ruff as well. Hello to you. Dearie, it's really, really loud, isn't it? Hello to Hayley Marie, requesting the next tune. She wanted Chap and Rhubarb and Custard. And the only way that gets played on this show is if it's my very special edit. Here we go.

Rhubarb and Custard, the Stu Allen re-edit. Hayley Marie requesting, I hope you didn't mind the Rhubarb and Custard theme edited out. It's the way we prefer it. Colin Cooper, here's your tune.

Cooper choosing this one again from 91. What a large year. Maniac from the Alcan Warriors. Over to Mike Harris. Big up to the OSF Bussy and Hayley Marie as well, who is shaking her coconuts for this. We've got Auntie Mags with the maracas, didn't we? Where's she gone with them?

everyone know that she will be locked in for Old School Nation while she's in Australia. It'll be 6 o'clock in the morning there, so a nice early rave for her. Hey, then the after party. That'll be 8 till 10, won't it, in the morning. It's awesome. Can't wait to see Dawn and get my mission started to educate the

0: midnight, and all the large tunes carry on OSN Radio. Anyway, last tune. Where are we? Yes, chosen by Sam Winnick. It's Payback and Dope, back to 92, sampling Teddy Riley. Is It Good to You? See ya!
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Yes, indeedy. Back on OSN Radio for a Friday night. It's me, Stu Allen, with you. This is Old School Nation. Welcome, welcome, welcome. Serious warm-up there. Proper old school tunes warming you up for the rest of the show.

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Mike Woolley's choice this week. Find Joy, sir. Old School Nation, Friday night, business. It's happening every Friday here on OSN Radio, 8 through till 10. We have the after party at 10. That'll take through till midnight. Right then. Bit of typical Blackpool zone business right now. If you were there, you'd know what I'm on about.

0: Yes, indeed. Definitely one for the Zone crew. And I'll mention Barry Funky B as well. The big name of the Zone Knights up in Blackpool. This is requested by Quiffy. Stuart Quiffy. Trust you to choose a diva tune. Jamie D, Get Ready from 93. Get from through some mentions that have already come in. It always does. Straight to the OSN Radio Facebook page. You'll see our picture, the on-air photo, comment underneath that. We'll do what we can. We do what we can. Mr. Dracos on his way. Do it for us. Old school nation here on OSN Radio. It's me, Stu Allen, with you.
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1: Known as the justified ancients of Moon. Forevermore known as a jam.

Yes, indeed. Talking of monsters, eh? Mog the Monster, he's in the news at that, isn't he? The new John Lewis thing. Mog the Monster. Sounds like something that I used to do before I met the wife.

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Thank you, Mr. Away. Or is it Mr. Snowman? I don't know. Old School Nation here on OSN Radio. It's me, Stu Allen, with you. Fine tunage.

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1: It's the first year of the show. And here's the second one.
3: Yeah. Our crew. Get on the selfie line. I want to hear this, man. Article Dung Dog and Doogie Bug speaking. Along with Jam and the Plastic Jam. Rough years, man. Jam done.

0: firing up, ready for that. And we have Cy Frater with the Rejuve Show on tomorrow night. Googling. 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And he'll be gearing you up on your way. And appearing there tomorrow night amongst a million others, including me, and I'll go through some of the names maybe later. Dream Frequency. Hey, you know it's 9 o'clock.
1: Already.

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The brilliant Dream Frequency, Take Me from 92, and Simon Dukes choosing that one. He wants to dedicate it to everybody going to read you tomorrow. Catch me down in the hardcore basement with some breakbeat business like I normally do.

0: 10, jump into this. Bronagh Smith. Bro, Bronagh. You all right or what? Bronagh. She shows up. So there.
1: Roll the drums.
0: Yes, indeed. Gets a bit harder towards the end, by the way, if you're waiting for some tougher stuff. We always do that every week on Old School Nation. We've got the nice down-tempo tune coming up and the sample connection.
1: Roll the drums.

It's me, Stu Allen, with you through till 10. 10 o'clock is the after party. Go back to 1988. Bit of acid business. How's your oopsie-coopsie, Paul? 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

0: and David Alcock choosing that one. It has been on before, David. Exactly a year ago, believe it or not. Exactly 1 year. Hello to Sinead Shenanigan Branigan. Excreting glitter with excitement. You didn't actually put that, but I changed it. Ready for rejuve tomorrow. See you there. Yes, indeed. Charles Wrigley in his bedroom in Cadizet, all nice and toasty, shutting out the cold weather.
1: It is a bit chilly, isn't it?
0: Down-tempo tune time.

Catherine for weeks for that. Finally got it on the show. Well, dimensions to get through. Sorry if you haven't been mentioned just yet. We will get through them, I promise. Right now, though, it's our sample connection time, and the first tune chosen by Paul Saunders, the tune following it, is the tune that it sampled.

Old School Nation. Rhythm Foundation, Let the Whole World Know from 91. Paul Saunders chose that one, so I added this one to make it a sample connection tonight. The Jamaica Girls from 86, On the Move. Couple of mentions here, Mike Harris, but a big shout to the old OSN Massive. Green Ed Crew in the place. Shout to Hayley T, Jamie D, Joe G, Kaz T, and himself, Mikey H. Not quite as slick, that one. And Mike Brooks saying hello to everybody, loving the show. Thank you very much, Mike. Nick Webb, big shout to him and Judan D as well, spreading the word out there in Tenerife. Los Cristianos, no less. That's where they are. It is OSN Radio T-shirt. Not off.

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Digital Orgasm, Moog Eruption, Andy Good choosing that one. Ian Harrison, a big shout to everybody going to Rejuve or Vibalite. Yep, we're in Vibalite. Here's the legends of the Leisure Bowl. Biznes down at Jolly's in Stoke-on-Trent. Search for that event and see who's on there. It's going to be massive. Massive! I'm on tomorrow with early on, about 11, 11.20-ish, with MC Wizkid, no less. It's going to be a large one. John Binks saying hello to everybody, as always. He'll be in the basement tomorrow down at Rejuve. But Elizabeth Binks can't make it. So that's a bit of a shame. And there'll be other times. Lots of info all over Facebook, don't forget. And Stephen Bolton, early more at work tomorrow. Deary, deary. But he's still cranking it and swigging a few beers. See you right. Hey, here we go.

Erik, det är Erik. Making all for you, eh? Elevation, of course, back to 92. Can you feel it? John Maguire teasing that one. Nice one, John. Chris Shackleton's locked in just about on his trusty 1G network. The Luddite crew. Oh, yes. And he's looking forward to tomorrow night. The Legends crew heading to Club Kinetic versus Vibelite in Stoke tomorrow. We'll see you there.

Monster Mix from 95, Africa Bambaataa and Dave Hindle choosing it. Sharon Taylor saying she's too giddy at the mo. 22 days till her grandson will be here. Oh, that's very nice. Got Redo tomorrow. And massive shout out to everyone having a good weekend. And she's replaced the tangy thingy bobs that she's eaten. So if you're at Redo, they're all theirs. All yours, Paul. Oh, it's all for you. 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Oh.

0: 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We love it.
1: Yes, indeed. Escape and You Better Believe from 95. Sam the Boss Lady. She chose that one tonight. She's the boss of the regular listeners group, by the way, if you've never heard of that before. Check it out on Facebook, the Old School Nation regular listeners group. Or you could just go oldschoolnation.com and it's there. Woo! Now then, top tune now. I'm going to do this for ages. So turn it up. Cheeky

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1: Very large indeed. Annie Lennox, Little Bird on the Enjoy version. The best mix of that track. Richard Marsden choosing that one. Nice one, Richard. Good to hear that one again. Right, it's 9 minutes before we go to the after party. Two more tunes to play, and the next one's this.

0: 92 with MC Lethal. Back down in Stoke we were doing that. MC Lethal, Rave Digger, Lee Gilly Gill choosing that one. Tom Winnick saying hello to everybody. A big shout to the Legends crew, the Rejuvenites. Can't wait to see you tomorrow, she said. But a big girly kiss on the end.
1: Ooh, pardon.
0: 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Woody Ladd has chosen it. It's J.A.S. and Dream from 93, sampling Supertramp, believe it or not. Nice. And there's a bit of ELO in there as well. After party coming up.

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0: definitely back then. It's Friday night. Welcome to the show. It's me, Stu Allen, with you here on OSN Radio. It's Old School Nation, banging them out through till 10 o'clock. Then we have the after party. 4 hours of largeness every Friday with me. And that was your warm-up for tonight. Banging away there. Oh, yes, indeed. Most of the tunes now are your chosen tunes. Those of you been in the regular listeners group in the week, thank you for that.
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2: A one and a two and a three.

massive request for tonight. Not going to fit them all in, and there's a great variety as well. Numero uno. Why do you do that? Switch it off at the end, cheeky monkey. Oh, blimey. You like this one as well? What can you do for me?

Utah Saints. Utah Saints. What can you do for me for 91? Mike Woolley choosing that one. Nice one, Mike. Top tune. Lots of chanting. Old School Nation here on OSN Radio. It's me, Stu Allen, banging them out. Loving it tonight already, and it's only 29 minutes to 9. So much more to come. Hey, bit of a sing song with this one. Here we go.

of them throughout the show. Go to OSM Radio's Facebook page. You'll see that on-air photo. Comment underneath that. Nowhere else, please. Thank you. And we'll get through what we can. All right. Sorry. Hey, this is large.

Ready to find that insert. It's old school nation insert. It's over three, of course. Back to 92, it's a fine day. Charles Wrigley choosing that one. And he said he's feel like he's lost his left arm last week. Oh, what have you been doing? That's a bit naughty, isn't it? What Paul's thinking anyway? He's tuning from the usual spot, from the bedroom in Caddy's Head. And he's saying hello to you all. Mike Brook, South Wales, present and incorrect. Locked in loud and proud. He's got new broadband connections and it's awesome, he said. He can finally keep up with the rest of us. It was a massive hello to Yehan for his 13th birthday. Happy 13th, Yehan. And celebrate it with his old man and sister Lauren while locked into old school nation. Moving on. Here's a large one.

tuned in.

0: Netherlands, Brazil, America. Even Chile. Yeah, the USA, loads of those tonight. Germany. Hello, America.
1: Germany.
0: I really feel sorry for you. You know, you've got a funny man who keeps going on Twitter. And he's got a name like we call Fart. Bit like that, isn't it? You just heard Chris and James, requested by a new listener, Brona Smith. Hello, Brona. And it's Tune In Back to 95. And this one's going out to a very mad lady indeed. It's her birthday today. Happy birthday, Leah Maynard. And she chose this one. Bit of water. You know what I mean? But she won't be on much of that tonight.

0: yes, indeed. Chosen by Leah Maynard on her birthday. Happy birthday again there, Leah. Joe Bogert and Water. You can hear it in the background. Oh, blimey, I've got to cross my legs.
1: Yeah, well, I've got toilet now.
0: Oh, blimey. Take us into the second hour. Bit of Hilux.
2: Stu Allen. He's very nice. Very, very nice. Very, very nice indeed.

0: do, Phelan.
1: Yeah.
0: Well and truly now into the second hour.
1: Yeah.
0: That's Hilux and Feel It from 95. John McGuire choosing that one.
1: Oh, yes.
0: Right then. Another hour of largeness. And then it's 2 hours of largeness with the after party, 10 till midnight. Loads of different styles in this hour. I'm getting it a bit pumping towards the end, as always. Sample Connection coming up as well. It's all go here, you know.

Mia. Kelly's sent in a secret request to give you a little surprise, but to give you a big shout out and to say that we love you and massive, massive congratulations. And that comes from everybody here at OSN Radio as well and the OSN group. Yes, well done, Darren Minto. And Rob Tessera wants a mention as well. He's a cheeky monkey and he said, give us a mention. So a big shout to our friend Rob Tessera and his lovely wife, Anna. He's back on OSN Radio 4th of November. Tonight.

Just peace for all men. 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

to 1990, FBI Project and Risky. Mark Higginbottom choosing that one. Nice one, Mark. Some amazing piano stuff, didn't they? They certainly did. Old School Nation with me, Stu Allen. Keep the classics coming now. Oh, and, oh, Nathan.

0: what a classic as well. Last Rhythm by Last Rhythm from 91. Scott Morrison, she's in that one. Roger Brooks saying hello to everyone. And also to Mike and the Scraplets. And wish Yayan a happy birthday. Happy birthday again to Yayan. I'm John Binks. I'm the Nottingham crew. Locked in as always every week. Chats to Elizabeth, me and you, Paul, over there. And the OSN family. And a happy birthday to Leah. Who's that? Nick Webb down there. Nick Webb saying hello from himself and Judan D, getting ready for his little holiday to Scotland next week. Can he wait? As they say up there, he's put in brackets. They do sometimes, don't they, you know? Can he wait, you know? Right, time now to play something a little bit obscure before we go to the Sample Connection. It's Orbital, the B-side, to Chime.
1: 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And when that spot has your full and complete attention, take a deep breath. Focus your attention on a spot. And when that spot has your full and complete attention, take a deep breath.

0: I'm a folk, don't know where I am anymore.
1: Oh, that's better. A bit of a slap round the head. Well, listen to this tune a bit too much, though. I've gone all funny then. Top tune, though, innit? Orbital Deeper from 1990. The B-side to Chime and David Alcott choosing that one. Chris Shackleton, he's logged in with the boss lady and a very happy newly fixed car. He's loving the show. And Kerry Hartley as well, saying hello to Kat and to her. Hello, Kat and Kerry. Kat's a new OSN listener, locked in and listening at work tonight. You're very welcome. Let's get on with tonight's sample connection. First tune chosen by John Geddes. So the following tune is what it samples.

Connection this week. We do that every week. We need a listener like Broner and the crew. Might have not heard this before. Total Connection, playing old school tune and always follow it with the tune that it's sampled. We have Band in a Box from 91, Get Dynamite, and John Geddes choosing that one. And the tune it sampled is this one, Aleem featuring Leroy Burgess from 1984, Get Loose. Played it on my Back to My Roots show. That's coming up a week on Saturday, the new show. Right then. Big shout to Matt McCann. It was at 4:20 in the morning when he posted the comment. I'm not sure how long ago that was. But he's out in Japan. 4:20 in Japan at that time. He was up early, so make sure he doesn't miss the largeness. Thank you for that, Matt. And he wants a big shout to his daughter, Hannah, who's on her first business trip there. Well done, Hannah. And to old Paul Bailey, wants to say hello to everyone. And he's calling you all a bunch of fish faces. Hey, oh, fish face. Right, 9:30, half an hour of largeness through till 10:00.

Cubic 22, of course. What a classic tune from 91. Night in Motion, Paul Saunders choosing that one. Big shout to Paul Carney, otherwise known as DJ 4 Control. He's on LSN Radio Plus on a Friday night, 7 till 8, if you want it hardcore, before I come on at 8 o'clock. We've got Gauchy on a Thursday at 8 o'clock, and Monday night is DJ Light, also at 8 o'clock on our sister station, OSN Radio Plus. Time for some

0: very large. Bobby Condors, back to 92, Nervous Acid. 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
1: Thank you, Woody Ladd.
0: So simple, but very, very, very loud. Very loud in here, that's tuning.

0: Ace Construction. Dance with Power. Back to 91. Ian Kipps choosing it, Mr. Kipstar. Big shout to Jim Graham, locked in South Devon at the moment. Is it South or North? I think he's in North Devon. Whichever it is, it's a long way away from our studios here in Manchester. Big shout to Jim. Loving it at the moment, he is. He's raving with Paul. Electronic play.
1: Bigger and bolder and rougher and tougher. In other words, sucker, there is no other. 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

0: adventure. 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
1: Oh, pardon.
0: Jake, monkey.

this then? Oh, it's the Prodigy from 91. Your Love, Carl Whitley, or Whitley, choosing that one. Thanks for your comments. Quality tunes, eh? Likes the tunes tonight. Thank you for that, Carl. Stephen Bolton cranking it loud and sounding mighty fine. Thank you very much. And Mike Harris as well. Horn crew, whistle crew in full effect. Get well soon to Hales Marie, who's a bit poorly again. There you go, Hales. You know what I mean?

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0: Snidey from 92. Big shout to Johnny J and MC Shine out there. Stephen Mead's choosing this tune. Thank you, Stephen. Stuart Quiffy. Got to go and collect Miss McFadden from the train station after being held up after the delay. And he's getting ready for Gatecrasher tomorrow. Very nice. Big Rob to series there as well. That's going to be large then. And Darren Thompson, big shout to the OSN family and also to Oliver James Thomas, and good luck for tomorrow in the CNC Heads race at Alton Park and winning Class D. I think you know what he means. I don't, do you? All these classes and D's and C's. We just had 10 Snidey.
1: Yeah,
0: it's all letters, you know what I mean? Anyway, let's get it banging again. You ready?

Definitely back to 92 with this one. Four mega and drop this. Sam Winnick choosing that one. Nice one, Sam. Got some massive shout to Pauline Chan, who's locked in at work. And a big shout to all the newbies in the group. Welcome to the OSN family. Hello to Kez Young as well. Loving the tunes. Thank you, Kez. Not annoyed at all. Even though you're from Donny, you're not annoying. Nah, we love you, Kez. One more tune to take us out. Then it's the after party. This was chosen by Mr. Chris Shackleton. Again from 92 here. This is Static Substance and Ghetto People.

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1: Okay, let's do it.
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Le Voix Le Soleil. Scott Morrison choosing that one. Thank you. If you want to mention on the show, go to OSN Radio's Facebook page. You'll see the on-air photo posted up there. We've done our post. Comments underneath that, please. Nowhere else. Oh, blimey. I have to do some more retuning. Sorry.

0: Bois de la cambre et que quelques gouttes de...
1: Allez.

Going back to 1990 again. Tom Salter. That's the new generation. Andy Whelan choosing that one. Thank you, sir. Old school nation here on LSN Radio with me, Stu Allen, banging them out till 10. Oh, yes.

Mr. Bobby Holkin, he's already on. Saying hello there, Mr. Allen and all that. Locked in from a cooler Sheffield, as from late. Massive shouts to everyone heading out tomorrow. And he says, shh. All right. Rick Oldwin.

Definitely a fave. Definitely a fave. Axe Corner from 91. Tortuga. John Geddes chose that one. Up there in Bonnie, Scotland. Good old John. Mike Harris wants a big, large, happy 40th birthday for Sunday. And a big old hello to all the OSN Massive. Have a large weekend. You can rock out to this one.

keeping that one for later. Dan Rotolta wants a massive shout out to his wife Kate for her birthday on Sunday. Happy birthday for Sunday, Kate. And a big thanks to Gauchy for the emergency.

bit of class there from 93 Solution, Victor Simonelli on production and everything else. Feels so right. Stuart Bradley Holkin choosing that one. Very nice. Indeed. Old School Nation here on OSN Radio with me, Stu Allen. Second hour coming up. Sample Connection. And even got a nice down-tempo tune this week as well. And it gets pretty tough towards the end. But you know what? 9 o'clock. All right.

0: played this back in 95 in Ibiza. Feel My Body from Franco Moragi. Featuring... I can't remember now. Is it featuring... Oh, yeah, Amnesia. Dean Hughes chose that one. Fine choice, Dean. Thank you. Big shout to Bronya Smith's two young ladies. Lucy got an amazing end of year 10 results. Well done, Lucy. And Charlie's finished primary school today. So big up, Charlie. So proud of them both, says Bronya. And we'll play your tune later. Right now, a Manchester classic tune, innit?
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Two fat guitars from 93. Charles Wrigley choosing that one. Thank you, Charles. Old School Nation with me, Stu Allen. Very nice down-tempo tune coming up in a bit. Bit of a classic. Then it's the sample connection. Let me start toughening it up a bit. Oh, hello. Didn't like me saying tough there, did it? Don't like that. A few more shouts to get through in a bit. Right now. Bit of Grant Nelson on OSN Radio.

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1: Over the past few years, to the traditional sounds of an English summer, the drone of lawnmowers, the smack of leather on willow, has been added a new noise.
2: What were the skies like when you were young?
3: They went on forever. We lived in Arizona, and the skies always had little fluffy clouds in them, and they were long and clear. There were lots of stars at night. And when it would rain, they were beautiful, the most beautiful skies, as a matter of fact.

That's our down-tempo old school tune for this edition of Old School Nation. The Orb, the classic Fluffy Little Clouds from 1990. David Alcock choosing that one. Right, time to... Ooh. Look out! That was close.

0: Lovely. That's your sample connection this week. Dugout Globe and the Hardcore Massive. A tune called Anthem from 92. And I used to hammer that in 92, big time. And the tuning sample was this one, DBM of the Real Dream from 91. Dean Hughes saying hello. Dino Baggio and Steve Maddog Maddox locked in. But he's working though.
1: That's alright, it's all good, tuned in.
0: We don't mind you working.

0: singing, Paul? For Sale, Do You Feel So Right from 92. Paul Rogers choosing that one.
1: Very large.
0: Dean Hughes also saying hello to Michelle Woodward. I think she's working as well. More workers tonight. Robert Bevermay here.
1: This is really, really saying hello.
0: Oh, different Bevermay that, isn't it? Oh, your Stu, Wicked Tunes. Thank you so much. Hashtag Unity in the Sun. Oh, yes, indeed. We'll see you there next year then. More mentions in a bit.

back to 93, Z100, Tester Don't Stop. Veronica Smith choosing that one. There you go, Rodia. Digibly. Neil Pears wants a bit of a rewind because his flipping Wi-Fi keeps dropping it down at work. Dearly, dearly, it's nothing worse, nothing worse. So he's wants a shout out to the lovely neighbour who's just given him a free password, Wi-Fi password, so he doesn't miss any more of the show. Nothing worse than that, is there, eh?

0: classic banging Enjoy. Back to 91, Malfunction. Joe Woods choosing that one. Top choice, Joe. Which bottle of beer on now in the second hour? Scott Morrison said, woo, on a roll, 2 weeks with some classic tunes being played. 2 weeks? We've done for about 4 years now. We play them every week. Anyway, glad you're enjoying the show. With the classics. Classics tunes? Shall I play a classic tune now? Shall I?
1: Yes.

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Terrorize on OSN Radio, of course. Just a Feeling from 92. John Maguire choosing that one. Roger Brooks saying hello to everyone. Hiya, Roger. That's a large shout to Mike, Tasha, Eleanor, Courtney, and Megan, and the rest of the OSN family. Hello. That's the South Wales crew taking care of there. Oh. Paul Berry's drinking Merry Down and editing his 300,000-word novel and getting his groove on tonight. Who said men couldn't multitask? I can, but I can't do any of them that you've answered at all.

to 93, Illuminati on OSO Radio. Just for Mora del Terra. Rick Mills just wanted an old school trance tune and wanted me to choose it. And I don't normally do that. I want you to choose the tunes. But anyway, I chose that one for you. Very large, banging tunes to play back in those days as well. Old school nation on OSN Radio. Thanks for tuning in.

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Back to 92. Rhythm and Rhyme on OSN Radio. That's Love Drug. Stephen Bolton choosing that one tonight. Thanks a lot. Oh, blimey. Big shout to Phil Fozzy France as well. Big oh hello back to you. Another classic.

91 compended, that's how it's spelled. Back to 92, proper tune and a proper classic. Cole Platt using that one. Big shout to Sam Winnick, our boss lady of the regular listeners group. She wants to say hello to everyone, and she feels tons better now. She's the right one, isn't she? She's the right one. Lying on the floor. I don't know. She thought the toilet was a pillow. She wants a big shout to BFF Pauline, who's at work, and to the crazy Fozzie we mentioned earlier. Hello to you, Phil. Right, that's about it for the show. One quick one to end the show, and then it's the Old School Nation after party, take you through till midnight. I'm going to end with a tune that was way ahead of its time. Back in 91, classic tune from Nebula 2. Oh, yes.

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